Paris. 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It came

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1: 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That is, that is, that, that, that, that.

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We're

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And I think to myself, why now? Why me?

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All day, all night. All day, all night. All day, all night. 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